0: your pocket to pretend like they care.
1: Yeah.
0: Which is why people better tip you. Tip your delivery drivers. They are doing the Lord's work tonight. All right, we're going to play Bella Kay for you. Thank you for listening. Keep open house party on all night, all right?
1: Yeah.
2: I like being used. It means I have a purpose.

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1: I'm Olivia Rodrigo.
0: She'll be here tonight on Open House Party.
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0: That's Sienna Spyro. She's here next weekend on Open House Party. Why do you love Somber?
1: He's an amazing performer, and I think his artistry is awesome, and I love that he's been chipping away at singing and stuff since he was a kid.
0: He's a modern-day rock star. That's what he is.
1: Yeah.
0: He's on Open House Party. We love you.

0: show here in less than 1 hour on Open House Party. I'm Cannon with a K, giving you a wardrobe glow up for summertime, courtesy of Jason Derulo himself and his new song, Sexy For Me. We're gonna get you sexy for summertime. Nothing worse than opening your closet and looking at it and being like, I hate everything in here. I've been there before. $500 to change all that right now for caller 100-800-669-1010. Good luck.
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0: Willis, what are you doing?
1: Chilling out.
0: All right, excellent. Are you a little under the weather? Are you drunk?
1: Yes, I am. 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
0: No, you don't be sorry. We love that. I love drunk people. I'll give you a big drunk hug right now.

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Up to caller 71 right now in our quest to find a winner for a wardrobe blow up for summertime, courtesy of Jason Derulo at 800-669-1010. 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

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OHP.

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1: Now, another pounding hour of music. 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

0: city and state are you in?
1: Lawrenceburg, Tennessee.
0: All right. I need you to grab me something with chili on it. I don't care what it is at Sonic, just something with chili, all right?
1: I got you. Chili dogs coming up, babe.
0: Yes, ma'am. Thank you for riding with Open House Party.
1: You're very welcome.
0: Olivia Rodrigo here next.

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1: I'm Olivia Rodrigo.
0: She'll be here tonight on Open House Party.
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15: Open house party. I'm Cannon with a K, Olivia Rodrigo. How you been?
16: I'm so great. It's so good to talk to you again.
15: Everyone has been so excited. You're going to be on the show on social media, but also the buzz about your new song, Drop Dead, is insane. I don't think that it could have gone any better for you, this song release.
16: Absolutely insane. It's totally blowing my mind. I'm just so excited that people are like resonating with what I have to say. It's just the biggest dream as a songwriter.
15: What else have you been up to?
16: I've really just been grinding it out. This album, I'm going on my first vacation in so long, like next week. I'm very excited about it. Marking my calendar. I'm very stoked.
15: Hell yes. I love in the middle of all this, you got to take a little bit of you time. Self-love is very important. Olivia Rodrigo chilling on Open.

0: open house party. Olivia Rodrigo is hanging out. Someone sent in a question. They wanted to know the last thing that you bought yourself. I know that's like not something you're huge into, but when's the last time you bought yourself anything, or do you have any plans to?
1: Maybe I'll buy myself like a bag or something. I don't know. It's tricky. I don't love super expensive things.
0: You're not into like physical things.
1: Yeah, but maybe, I don't know. I should treat myself though. I need to do it. It's a good thing.
0: Hillary in Fort Bragg, North Carolina wants to know your go-to beauty product.
2: I love winged eyeliner. I'm always wearing it, and I'm obsessed with that. So I guess that's my go-to beauty product.
0: Let's play your new song, Drop Dead. Tell us how this song came to be.
2: Usually I come up with like a lyrical concept before I come up with any melody or anything, but this one, the melody kind of came first.
0: The Olivia Rodrigo open house party. I know.

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0: 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He's just chilling, and he doesn't want to be outside.
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0: 9-10-10. We loved Olivia Rodrigo chilling here earlier tonight. She's very excited. Everyone loved Drop Dead.
1: Absolutely insane. It's totally blowing my mind. I'm just so excited that people are like resonating with what I have to say. It's just the biggest dream as a songwriter.
0: Number 3 across North America so far tonight. Open house.

0: Olivia. She was amazing earlier tonight, and she'll be back when the album drops on Open House Party. I'm Cannon with a K. 1 week from tonight, her song is Die on This Hill. She might have the best voice of any artist out right now. I'm just going to say it. I'm thinking about it as I'm saying it. Should I say it? But she does kind of have, like, next Adele vibes. Sienna Spyro, here, 1 week from tonight.
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1: So what are we going to ask this girl next weekend? 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I guarantee it. 800-669-1010. 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
1: What are you going to do for the party?
0: Well, we're having her favorite meal, spaghetti.
1: Amazing.
0: And ice cream, and then gifts.
1: And maybe the adults can have a little something extra.
0: That's right. Absolutely.
1: I love it. What's her name?
0: Kinsley.
1: Kinsley. What a cute name. Happy birthday, Kinsley.
0: All right. Thank you.

0: runway. Coming in 15 minutes, the biggest, most requested songs in North America, right this minute. The Open House Party Big Three.
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13: 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Thank you for listening.
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1: Hello, Jeep.
0: Do they have the little ducks?
1: Nope, no ducks. It's a Cherokee.
0: Oh, yeah, Cherokees don't get ducks. They get random CVS receipts.

0: requested, we listened. From your requests on the phone and on social, these are the three biggest, most requested songs across North America tonight. Welcome to the Open House Party Big Three.
1: It's been an amazing night of requests and calls from across North America. These are the biggest songs right this minute. She was our guest earlier tonight. She'll be back when the album drops. And it's amazing to talk to Olivia Rodrigo each and every time on OHP. Drop

biggest songs across North America right this minute on Open House Party. You have found the big three. This man's here in just a couple of weeks here on OHP from Naples, Florida. Dominique Fike, Baby Doll, number two. I can't.

0: open house party. The biggest songs on the planet right this minute on the Big Three. This is number one.
1: 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This song, most popular across North America for the fourth week in a row, stateside. OHB.

want to thank Olivia Rodrigo for being here tonight. 1 week from tonight, it's Sienna Spyro on Open House Party. I'm Cannon with a K. You can do anything you want in life. Be your dream.

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I tried to the top, I've been out of shape, taking out the box, I'm an astronaut. I blasted off the planet, rock that caused catastrophe, and it matters more because I had it. Now I had, I thought about wreaking havoc on an opposition, kind of shocking, they want it static with precision, I'm automatic, quarterback, I ain't talking second, pack it up on

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0: 93.9 WTBX, One Republic, Need Your Love. It is Rich stepping in. How are you? Monday morning. Nice to have you along this morning. Coming up, back in the day, this day in history, run through the birthday list. And right now, let's do early morning trivia.
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0: All right, here we go with early morning trivia this morning. Not sure how many people know this one, but I think there's some out there. The number to text your answer to is 866-720-5198. McDonald's certificate for the first person to tell us on a dartboard what number is directly opposite number one. All right, on a dartboard, what is the direct opposite of number one? All right, that's early morning trivia this morning. Good luck to you. I'll give you that answer in case you don't know in just a couple. Right now, Rihanna, it's WTBX 93.

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4: We'll see plenty of high clouds across the region today, but the sun will be able to filter through most of it. A couple lower clouds may persist down the southwestern portions of the Northland, but otherwise it'll be fairly dry across the region. Highs today will be ranging from the 60s and 70s closer to the lake to perhaps touching near 80 to the far north and west. Dry conditions continue tomorrow. With Nord News Now, I'm meteorologist Brennan Pham.
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1: BTS Swim on WTBX, Northland's number one hit music station. Early morning trivia this morning. The question was, on a dartboard, what number is directly opposite number one? The answer is number 19. And that is early morning trivia this morning.
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1: All right, here we go. Back on this day in history, June 1st, 88 years ago, 1938, Superman appeared in the very first issue of Action Comics. In 2014, a copy of that comic book sold for $3.2 million, which is the highest price ever paid for a comic book. Can you imagine? Just having an old comic book and it's worth $3.2 million. 46 years ago, 1980, CNN began broadcasting as the first cable news network. And 17 years ago, 2009, General Motors filed for bankruptcy. GM received $12 billion in bailout money from the government after that. And that is Back in the Day on WTBX. It's Finger 11 now. This is Paralyzer. It's WTBX. Good morning.

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5: From Northern News Now, I'm Madison Green. Major endorsements were secured this weekend during party conventions in Minnesota. The latest includes Kendall Qualls securing the Republican endorsement late Saturday night for the Minnesota governor. Prior to securing the Republican endorsement at the deck, Qualls spoke about his goal of reviving the economy in Minnesota through business growth and job creation. Along with lowering taxes, he said that includes property tax relief for homeowners. Meanwhile, Amy Klobuchar, a current U.S. senator from Minnesota, secured the DFL endorsement Saturday morning on the first ballot. She says her goals are on affordability for healthcare, housing, and childcare. At the DFL convention in Rochester this weekend, she also mentioned her family's roots in northern Minnesota. In sports news, the Vikings have hired Nolan Teasley as its new general manager. Teasley comes from the Seattle Seahawks, where he spent 13 seasons, starting as an intern and working his way up the ladder to assistant GM. He replaces Kwesi Adofo-Mensah, who was fired in late January after Rob Brzezinski served as interim GM. He is expected to stay on in football ops. Teasley steps in with OTAs already underway, taking over the front office as the Vikings continue prepping for training camp. For more news, you can head to our website, northernnewsnow.com. I'm Madison Green.
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0: 93.9 WTBX. Let's run through the birthday list for the first day of June 2026. Amy Schumer is 45 years old today. Alanis Morissette is 52. Heidi Klum is 53. And Morgan Freeman is 89 years old today. Some local birthdays. Levi Juhan is 8 years old today. Louis Berkland, happy double digits birthday. Vivian Westberg, happy teenager birthday. Jenna Mewich is 25. Sam Pekkanen is 36 years old today. Luann Woodnich is celebrating a birthday, as is Mary Sajernik. And Shirley Saylor, who is 75. It's your birthday. Happy birthday from all of us here at WTPX.
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2: We'll see plenty of high clouds across the region today, but the sun will be able to filter through most of it. A couple lower clouds may persist down the southwestern portions of the Northland, but otherwise, it'll be fairly dry across the region. Highs today will be ranging from the 60s and 70s closer to the lake to perhaps touching near 80 to the far north and west. Dry conditions continue tomorrow. With Northern News Now, I'm meteorologist Brennan Pham.
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Bella Kay on WTPX 93.9. All right, so the 2025-2026 TV season just ended, and the Stranger Things show has dominated the numbers. 32.9 million viewers for that over the course of the season. That's number one. Netflix's series His and Hers, number two, with just over 25 million viewers. Then Marshalls, which is on Paramount Plus. Sean Combs, The Reckoning on Netflix. Landman, that's the first one that I've watched out of all these, but Landman was super good. Paramount Plus, that one's on 19.8 million viewers. Bridgerton, Tracker, High Potential, The Pit, and then Monster, the Ed Gein story, rounds out the top 10. So if you're looking for something, that's what everybody else is watching anyway. It's One Direction now on WTBX 93.9.

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5: We'll see plenty of high clouds across the region today, but the sun will be able to filter through most of it. A couple lower clouds may persist down the southwestern portions of the Northland, but otherwise it'll be fairly dry across the region. Highs today will be ranging from the 60s and 70s closer to the lake to perhaps touching near 80 to the far north and west. Dry conditions continue tomorrow. With Northern News Now, I'm meteorologist Brennan Pham.
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2: From Northern News Now, I'm Madison Green. Major endorsements were secured this weekend during party conventions in Minnesota. The latest includes Kendall Qualls securing the Republican endorsement late Saturday night for the Minnesota governor. Prior to securing the Republican endorsement at the deck, Qualls spoke about his goal of reviving the economy in Minnesota through business growth and job creation. Along with lowering taxes, he said that includes property tax relief for homeowners. Meanwhile, Amy Klobuchar, a current U.S. senator from Minnesota, secured the DFL endorsement Saturday morning on the first ballot. She says her goals are on affordability for health care, housing, and child care. At the DFL convention in Rochester this weekend, she also mentioned her family's roots in northern Minnesota. In sports news, the Vikings have hired Nolan Teasley as its new general manager. Teasley comes from the Seattle Seahawks, where he spent 13 seasons, starting as an intern and working his way up the ladder to assistant GM. He replaces Kwesi Adofo-Mensah, who was fired in late January after Rob Brzezinski served as interim GM. He is expected to stay on in football ops. Teasley steps in with OTAs already underway, taking over the front office as the Vikings continue prepping for training camp. For more news, you can head to our website, northernnewsnow.com. I'm Madison Green.
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0: gossip. Maybe sometimes I find out things and I pass that information on. You know, kind of like a public service.
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2: All right, here we go. A little celebrity news this morning. Fans want Millie Bobby Brown to leave her husband, Jake Bon Jovi, because he is a man-child and a spoiled brat. After she said in an interview that he never packs clothes for trips so we can go shopping instead. I don't know. It seems like a pretty crazy reason to leave your husband, but that's what her fans are saying. Madoc's Jolie Pitt filed paperwork to legally drop Pitt from his name. Yeah, there's still some problems in that relationship. And J-Lo covered up Ben Affleck's name on her infinity symbol rib tattoo. I guess it really is over. All right, let's keep rolling. Morgan Wallen, Tate McRae, What I Want on WTBX 93.9.

Bruno Mars, Risk It All on 93.9 WTBX. It is Rich. Let's run through some random facts for this Monday. According to data from the FBI and MAD, there are nearly 347,000 drunk drivers on the road on an average day. And they say most offenders drive drunk at least 80 times before they're arrested. It's dangerous out there. Be careful. Random fact number two, humans could never land on Jupiter, Saturn, Uranus, or Neptune because they are made of glass and they have no solid surface. So don't expect a trip to Jupiter anytime soon. Random fact number three, there's a condition called erotonemia, where a person believes a celebrity is in love with them. Oh, boy. And random fact number four, 1974, there are more than 500,000 pay toilets in the U.S., but by 1980, they were almost completely gone. They tried it for a while and then figured out that people didn't want to pay to go to the bathroom and, got rid of it for the most part. There you go. Random facts for this Monday with Jason Derulo. Now it's WTBX 93.9. What did she say?

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4: We'll see plenty of high clouds across the region today, but the sun will be able to filter through most of it. A couple lower clouds may persist down the southwestern portions of the Northland, but otherwise, it'll be fairly dry across the region. Highs today will be ranging from the 60s and 70s closer to the lake to perhaps touching near 80 to the far north and west. Dry conditions continue tomorrow. With Nord News Now, I'm meteorologist Brennan Pham.
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WTBX, the Northland's number one hit music station with Yellow Card and Good Charlotte. Time for Papa Murphy's Pizza Race. Your chance to pick up a large pepperoni pizza made from scratch, cheese bread, and some cookie dough. You get it all. Just text your three answers to 866-720-5198. Today's topic is carnival rides. It can be any carnival ride, current or classic. Like, one that pops into my head is the Gravitron. Remember that one? Where you kind of slid up on your seat and, yeah, name any three rides. Can be anything from any carnival. Doesn't matter. Text them to us for the third texture. You win the goods this morning. Carnival ride, the topic on Papa Murphy's Pizza Race. Good luck. Linkin Park in the end. It's 93.9 WTBX.

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4: From Northern News Now, I'm Madison Green. Major endorsements were secured this weekend during party conventions in Minnesota. The latest includes Kendall Qualls securing the Republican endorsement late Saturday night for the Minnesota governor. Prior to securing the Republican endorsement at the deck, Qualls spoke about his goal of reviving the economy in Minnesota through business growth and job creation. Along with lowering taxes, he said that includes property tax relief for homeowners. Meanwhile, Amy Klobuchar, a current U.S. senator from Minnesota, secured the DFL endorsement Saturday morning on the first ballot. She says her goals are on affordability for healthcare, housing, and childcare. At the DFL convention in Rochester this weekend, she also mentioned her family's roots in northern Minnesota. In sports news, the Vikings have hired Nolan Teasley as its new general manager. Teasley comes from the Seattle Seahawks, where he spent 13 seasons, starting as an intern and working his way up the ladder to assistant GM. He replaces Kwesi Adofo-Mensah, who was fired in late January after Rob Brzezinski served as interim GM. He is expected to stay on in football ops. Teasley steps in with OTAs already underway, taking over the front office as the Vikings continue prepping for training camp. For more news, you can head to our website, northernnewsnow.com. I'm Madison Green.
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0: Halsey on 93.9 WTBX, the North Lyons' number one hit music station. Get this, in the Netherlands, they're fighting cigarette butt litter. They got so much of it that over there that they're turning them into currency. For instance, one company is accepting cigarette butts as payment for a plate of Dutch pancakes. You can also trade 10 cigarette. That's 20 for that, 20 cigarette butts. If you pick up and bring in 10 cigarette butts and get a free drink, and fruits and candies are 15. They also accept plastic as well. They're just trying to do their part to clean up the earth a little bit. Kind of a cool idea.
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3: The Northlands weather. Wind, freezing rain, snow, ice, and hail. 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
4: We'll see plenty of high clouds across the region today, but the sun will be able to filter through most of it. A couple lower clouds may persist down the southwestern portions of the Northland, but otherwise, it'll be fairly dry across the region. Highs today will be ranging from the 60s and 70s closer to the lake to perhaps touching near 80 to the far north and west. Dry conditions continue tomorrow. With Nord News Now, I'm meteorologist Brennan Pham.
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New Justin Bieber, Speed Demon on 93.9 WTBX, Northland's number one hit music station. It's rich with another hour of tunes. On deck, Harry Styles, Zara Larsson. Got some Benson Boone, too, right now, though. Kings of Leon. It's 93.9 WTBX.

0: Benson Boone on 93.9 WTBX. Good news for music lovers and museum fans. Researchers at the University College in London found that people who regularly engage in arts and cultural activities may actually age more slowly. The study looked at more than 3,500 adults and compared their hobbies with the changes in their DNA tied to aging. And the results were pretty impressive. People who did arts activities at least once a week appeared to age 4% more slowly than people who rarely participated. Researchers say that's comparable to the benefits of weekly exercise. Activities included things like listening to music, reading, or even going to museums. The professor behind the study said that the arts should be viewed as a health-promoting behavior and a similar way to exercise. Of course, don't give up the exercise, though.
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93.9 WTBX, the Hibbing Boys and Girls Club is having their third annual Battle of the Badges community softball game. It's coming up this Sunday, June 7th. Pre-game fun starts at 11. The game begins at 1. Watch the Hibbing Police and Fire Departments battle it out on the field and enjoy fun for the whole family throughout the day. Proceeds to support the Boys and Girls Club and the United Way of Northeastern Minnesota are going to match up to $15,000 in sponsorships. Every dollar you give will go twice as far by supporting your local youth. If you want some more information, check out the Hibbing Boys and Girls Club's Facebook page has all of the details. Our Community Watch is brought to you by Arrowhead Transit. For over 50 years, it's been your ride.

0: 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A survey asked people to rank the biggest modern status symbols, and you may have one or two of these yourself. Even though you might not be loaded, you probably have some of these, right? Anyway, a high-end watch is on here. Never really wanted one, but and I don't have one. But other things on here, a luxury handbag, the latest iPhone, an at-home sauna, a hot tub or a pool, designer shoes, a walk-in closet on the list, designer clothing, an electric vehicle, and a backyard with an outdoor kitchen, an outdoor pizza oven also made the top 20, along with high-end wine fridges or home bars and those fancy exercise bikes, all in a list of things that some people say you've made it.
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0: WTBX, Northland's number one hit music station. Another hour of tunes ready to go. Ella Langley coming up. Bruno Mars, Youngblood, and Noah Kahan too. Right now, though, it's Ed Sheeran. 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

Bruno Mars on WTBX. So when you hear someone say it's all downhill from here, do you interpret that as things are getting worse or things are getting easier as you get older? 85% think that it means things are getting worse. That's where I would go with it. But 13% say it means things are getting easier. What do you think? I don't know. Alex Ward and Jelly Roll, it's Bloodline on WTBX.

0: 93.9 WTBX MGK Cliche. New research shows that mosquitoes can learn to become attracted to DEET. You know, that stuff that's in a lot of the bug dope things. Yeah, one of the most common repellents. It turns out that mosquitoes can learn to love the presence of it, and then it becomes more of an attractant. It sounds like the problem is using too much. Like if you overuse, you know, too much medication, it can make it less effective. Same thing with this. So they say don't put too much DEET on. Otherwise, the mosquitoes kind of get used to it. Kind of crazy to think that we're spraying that stuff on and then some of them are just attracted to it.
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Mr. Teddy Swims with Mr. Know-It-All, 93.9 WTBX. Happy Monday. Hopefully it's going all right so far. If not, hey, we're halfway through it. Don't worry. Tommy just jumping in, ready to get the afternoon going. We got Train right now. It's WTBX.

0: Morgan Wallen and Tate, 93.9 WTBX. And hey, just FYI, if you know, I mean, now that we're getting into the good weather and we're about to just burn through summer, there's going to be a lot going on here in the Northland. 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We'll try to get it on. PSA@MWCRadio.com. And we've got more coming up. We're going to get into a long stretch with Kelly Clarkson, Lewis Capaldi, all on the way, WTBX.
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3: The Northland's weather. Wind, freezing rain, snow, ice, and hail. 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

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Somber. I got a few requests for Homewrecker. We got that coming up after Get It Right Now. Titanium's on.

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Alex Warren. We'll get into Ella Langley in a few. BTS, too. Hang on. This

Ella Langley, she was in Texas, 93.9 WTBX. All right, we officially got June cooking. Some local stuff coming your way in June to keep in mind that, you know, you might find enjoyable. I'll tell you about that coming up in a few songs. Hang tight.

0: 93.9 WTBX. All right, so now that we got June cooking, how about coming up this Sunday? Support the Hibbing Boys and Girls Club with the third annual Battle of the Badges community softball game. That's coming up on Sunday. Pre-game fun starts at 11 a.m. The game itself begins at 1. And you can watch the police and fire departments battle it out on the field, which is always a good time. See some people down there and, you know, have some fun, get some food. You can enjoy the fun for the whole family throughout the day. Proceeds going to support the Boys and Girls Club with United Way of Northeastern Minnesota matching up to $15,000 in sponsorship. 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So every dollar you give will go twice as far in supporting local youth. And if you want to get your tickets now, just go to Hibbing Boys and Girls Club Facebook page. But otherwise, yeah, that Battle of the Badges this Sunday. We've got more coming up. Hang on. We're going to get into Pink, Panic at the Disco, and Gaga and Doshi on the way, WTBX.
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With Shinedown, Bella Kasia, Boozy all on the way. Wiz Khalifa's on now. It's Continuous Music, WTBX.

Bella Kay. I love it. I love it. I love it. 93.9 WTBX with Shaboozy. So we keep our Monday moving. Keeping it low key, you know? Here's good news.

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1: 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All right, so this one's interesting. Out of the New York Post, new study found that 20% of millennial and Gen Z parents, one out of five, admit that they have spanked their children, compared with 45% of Gen X parents. Gen X people have no shame in that because that's the way they grew up. I mean, you know, corporal punishment, not being abused. Now, here's the thing. It's a big debate, which I'm not going to get into. But it is a debate out there. Like, you know, some people think if spanking your child is automatic abuse, others will take the sociology like 101 college class with you and say, no, it's really not. If you're not actually hurting them and you're just kind of intimidatingly putting a little fear in them, a little jumpiness in them. About 15% of adults believe in this survey, about 15% believe spanking is absolutely necessary to raise a child properly. And then if you don't, you're not raising them properly. Another one is spanking is less common among younger parents than previous generations, but it still goes on more than a lot of people might think in this day and age. Whatever your thoughts are on it, that's cool. I got more coming up. Maroon 5, Begging, Dominic Fike, all on the way, WTBX.
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Tommy, just keeping it moving on a Monday afternoon. Always loving you for listening. Dominic Fike right now with Baby Doll. 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

Bruno, 93.9 WTBX with Risk It All. Tommy, loving you for hanging out Monday afternoon. Just, you know, trying to make the best of it and keeping the music rolling while you grind away at work or maybe you're driving down the road. Either way, we love that you're tuning in. Daisy's right now. 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

0: latest from Hollywood. It's Tommy's Foxarazzi.
1: All right, so check this one out. I guess Celine Dion is getting the TV treatment. A new series called Growing Up Dion is going to tell the story of her childhood, you know, as the youngest of 14 kids. I mean, that's not really family. That's like small Canadian municipality right there. But looks like she's getting an entire show dedicated to her life, acting style. So that's pretty cool. Meanwhile, Dennis Quaid wants to stop paying nearly $14,000 a month in child support now that his twins are graduating high school. And he brought that one to a judge, so he'll probably get that. I don't know. And actor Paul Rudd is denying rumors that Botox is responsible for the fact he somehow looks 38 years old after being famous for 30 years. He says, no, he has not done any work, and he does not do Botox. He just naturally looks young. Interesting answer. And then that's pretty much the Foxarazzi for today. Celine Dion grew up in a family the size of a hockey league. Dennis Quaid is checking his calendar for graduation day. And Paul Rudd continues to make the rest of us look like expired produce. More coming up. WTVX.
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JB. It's 93.9 WTBX and Turnstile right here. It's called Look Out For Me. 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

0: 93.9 WTBX, our comedy bit of the day for you Monday. Today, how do I put this? It's about, addressing attraction based on somebody's age.
1: Older guys don't call you things like cute or hot. They call you things like stunning, gorgeous. Things that would take a 20-something guy a little while to settle down. And older guys aren't, like, cute or hot either. You know, they're handsome, distinguished, like old pictures of your grandpa you shouldn't look at too long. You ever find one of those in an old dusty box? You're like, who is that? Oh, that's wrong. Okay. They're not your family in those pictures yet. They're just the past. It is a gray area. Oh, I'll get weirder. You ever see a picture of your parents when they were young and hot and you get like weirdly mad because you know they would have never dated you?
0: There you go right there. That's Taylor Tomlinson for your comedy bit of the day. And she's got an interesting way with words, no doubt about it. You want to look at more bits from her, I'm sure you'll enjoy it. We got more coming up. 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
5: The Northland's weather. Wind, freezing rain, snow, ice, and hail. 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

0: 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Alex Horn right there. And more coming up. I got more. I'm going to get in, and then, you know, you got me for a few more minutes. But, hey, the music keeps going. Icona Pop coming up. Teddy Swims on the way. And don't be shy about whatever you want to hear. And if you ever hear something new that maybe you don't know what it is, you can always go to WTBX.com and see what we're playing currently and then what our recent plays have been. 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
2: The Northland's weather. Wind, freezing rain, snow, ice, and hail. 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

There's Bella K on WTVX. Oh, great. No, more road construction, right? Just the way you want to wake up Monday morning. Figured that out the hard way on the way into work today. Highway 2 construction detour begins today. Hit us up. 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Here's Halsey's Without Me.

0: 93.9 WTBX. Yeah, well, it's June already. What's to look forward to this month? Details coming up tonight on the show after 7.
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